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3: I hear many people say, oh, you know, we are going to get rid of the housing levy, the housing fund, and the whole program on affordable housing. I mean, there could not be anything more tragic than that. That tells you we have leaders whose capacity is seriously wanting. You know, there are people in Kenya who are as qualified as those of us who have jobs.
2: Nego boigo chinga kichiru tatewe tewne serikali nigege nderrete kwa kole mirumaso wangine familie yo kaverumo Prime Minister Raila Odinga kwa aligani umorobili bogo chingiru umuwa koyo mwogi saa kwa umasomo yigo uchikuwa aligani wa umotinyonde. 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
3: The family has provided guidance on, you know, we have already had a conversation with the family. Government of Kenya is working with the family towards organizing their first anniversary. I already gave instructions on the building of the mausoleum in honor of the late Prime Minister and to also improve the mausoleum for Jaramogi. It's my belief that it should be complete by 14th of next month so that we can hand over to the family and to use it for a remembrance of the late.
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1: Early declaration will be detrimental. Chances of other parties who feel otherwise may cross over. The government will mishandle you. One will be spending a lot of time defending himself rather than campaigning. You will be overwhelmed with resources wise, since other partners may feel having not been selected and hold back support. Mbaka Marube.
0: There is a time a nation becomes very important than an individual. So because of that, na tigira ambition sichiane for the better of Kenya.
1: Yes, I hereby
0: unconditionally
1: support my brother.
0: Support whoever
1: my brothers and sisters will agree. 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
1: 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Yeah, good.
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0: 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Now, that one, don't do that. I want to
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0: 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Yes, FM, hello.
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0: 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There will be alignments and realignments. Strategies can't CTC. Don't release your joker too fast. 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They will all sit and suggest a figure each should contribute. Then this will automatically disqualify some candidates. 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
3: I hear many people say, oh, you know, we are going to get rid of the housing levy, the housing fund, and the whole program on affordable housing. I mean, there could not be anything more tragic than that. That tells you we have leaders whose capacity is seriously wanting. You know, there are people in Kenya who are as qualified as those of us who have jobs.
2: Nechinga kichibo igoruto ni gata eviru mune serikali ni gegendere tako kole miru masubu wangu ni familio yoka veru mo Prime Minister Raila Odinga kwa hariga ni umurobili woku mochengiru mwako yomogisa kwa na umo yegura chikoba umoti nyode. 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
3: The family has provided guidance on, you know, we have already had a conversation with the family. Government of Kenya is working with the family towards organizing their first anniversary. I already gave instructions on the building of the mausoleum in honor of the late Prime Minister and to also improve the mausoleum for Jaramogi. It's my belief that it should be complete by 14th of next month so that we can hand over to the family and to use it for a remembrance of the late.
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0: 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Politics is not 1+1, slow but sure. Avoid these excitements of crowds which are only in testament with themselves. Already they have shown what they are. Our candidate stands out as the best. Let's continue with groundwork. Next year it will be each man for himself. We'll soon leave campaigning in his own stuff, then have this kind of idle time traversing counties. That it will shape the politics. Even you can't go to Kisumu for campaigns and leave Monchari. 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
2: 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Independent end-to-end testing and the public simulation of the KIMS kits and the architecture that is by design incapable of transmitting results to any national tallying point.
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2: 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Each polling station must have reliable and tested internet access points, including backup satellite internet. Election forms procured must be machine readable.
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3: 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Broadbase is the only formation that has a track record backed by facts and programs and plans that has a plan for the transformation of our nation. 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
1: 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Alaliwe sibire ngo which constituency.
6: We demand full public disclosure of the technology policy and the procurement specifications to representatives of political parties that includes the relevant hardware, software source codes, and the server hosting configurations subject to lawful security and the data protection safeguards. Independent end-to-end testing and the public simulation of the KIMS kits and the architecture that is by design incapable of transmitting results to any national tallying point.
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6: All Kimskis must work in 2027. All voters must be biometrically identified. All Kimskis must be geofenced to not more than 50 meters of each polling station. Each polling station must be gazetted, georeferenced, or geomapped, locatable. Each polling station must have reliable and attested internet access points, including backup satellite internet. Election forms procured must be machine readable.
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7: 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Broadbase is the only formation that has a track record backed by facts and programs and plans that has a plan for the transformation of our nation. 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
10: 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investment to undertake storage, construction of storage facilities within our shores, and then they can basically store petroleum there for transshipment purposes, but we have the first right of use of that product, and that will assure the country that we will not run out.
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11: We believe that these missions are able to connect credible opportunities, connect Ugandan enterprises to new markets, to new capital, to strategic partners, and ultimately convert these conversations that will be happening in the next 2 days into real commercial relationships that then encourage investments and trade flows.
1: Isabella Kwamboka.
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0: further contribution. Members are satisfied, contributed to the motion on the Nyambere Public Park, being named the Eternal Governor's Park, and from the look of things, there's no further contribution. Members are satisfied. I now put a question that the Nyambere Public Park to be named Edaya Governor's Park. As men of the same opinion say aye. As men of the contrary opinion say nay. The aye have it. Question that the Nyambere Public Park to be named Edaya Governor's Park. As men of the same opinion say aye. Put a question that the Nyambere Public Park
1: Vincent, eh?
0: To be named Edaya Governor's Park. As men of the same opinion say aye.
2: Nabono Nyambera. 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
2: I'm listening. I will start by telling the kids.
1: You kids.
2: Please learn as fast as a piece.
0: Learn as fast as
2: a piece. 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And touch the hand whereby it.
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2: I am raining.
0: You are raining? Oh, you are raining.

0: Okay, the rain is raining.
1: I will start like that. Yes, run as fast as a beast. It can't be long.
0: It can't be long. Yes, it's very strong.
1: It's because it's not grown up. Radini?
0: Yes.
1: And I will cut it,
0: and we'll catch into the neck.
1: And then you can put the water into the
0: And
1: make the vistas very clear so that you will eat the
0: From Mexico.
1: Mexico or United States.
0: Okay,
2: thank you. I want to tell you one thing. I'm going to go to the house.

0: Hey guys,
1: I'm an explorer.
0: Yes, how are you?
2: How are you?
1: I'm fine, thank you. Good evening.
2: Good evening.
1: We are talking in the coming MC award, and the award that is the Honorable Edna Owego, the Nikita Mute.
0: No, Rita.
1: Star of Grace in English?
0: Yes.
1: So, because I'm the aspiring MC, I wanted to finish that thing.
2: You are the aspiring?
1: I'm the aspiring MC, but then the
0: is,
1: one
0: that is
1: the
2: Star
1: of Grace, and after them, they call me the...
0: The aspiring.
2: You are aspiring, not yes.
1: Aspiring MC. Not aspiring. I always call myself aspiring MC, and I don't okay. Doubt myself. And I'm always have that confidence that I will win that thing.
2: So, it's okay. Now, what is the question?
1: Thank you very much.
0: Yes.
1: For giving me this platform, and I will finish this thing once and for all, and we are not going to repeat it again.
2: Okay. Yes.
1: So I will bury this gift of money. I want to pretend that the kid is with the guy and all our boy.
0: You are finishing the time.
2: You are explaining. Yes. What is the question?
1: So I will bury him or her.
2: Yes.
1: Please go and run for this the kitchen with the body of Buddha.
0: The kitchen?
2: The kitchen?
0: Hello,
2: hello,
0: yes, sir.
2: Hello.
3: How are you, my brother?
2: We are good. Kamatuke.
3: Ah, you are at Nyagoria base.
2: Yes.
0: What are we doing there?
3: I'm just at Nyagoria base.
2: Yes. What are you eating? What are you?
3: I'm getting tea.
2: Oh, okay. Tea and?
3: Tea. I'm getting tea.
0: Yes. Good evening, tea.
3: Yeah, we just been prepared for me by my wife. Yeah.
0: Yes.
2: All right. Proceed to the question.
3: You say the Oguta.
2: Yes.
3: Oguta. Now I'll call the children. I instruct them to just
2: now tell them. Tell them. Tell
3: now,
2: no, what you do
3: them.
2: Now?
0: Give a direct speech.
2: Tell them, Vincent. Please do ABCD. Now start.

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1: Okay. Yes.
0: Oguto.
1: Yes. What is oguto?
0: Sister, we want to slaughter it.
1: We want to slaughter it.
0: Yeah, we want to slaughter that oguto for our sister from Mexico.
1: Okay.

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2: Because of the issue that is coming up on the issue of inclusivity and participation on election that is going on and the timetable that has been given by IBC in terms of the program that is going to run up to 2027. Today's activity is also being carried out in Meru and also in Nyamira on the issue of a dialogue that requires us to engage with the youth, people with disability, women, in the issue of preparation for our election, and more so on the issue of gender-based violence during election, and how youths can be a major target on how to participate in the election. We realize that inclusivity in election is a major concern for this nation, and also for us as a commission. And as per our mandate, we want to engage with the dialogue so that the youth can be encouraged, the women can be encouraged to participate in election, and also to make sure that there is no gender-based violence during election time.
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0: Yes.
1: Ate te go chaka in a very special way.
0: In a very special way.
1: Agira na lega songa gragini. We will have to look for a way. You go handle lega songo.
0: Was it to get tiki? Because in koko toka sakabaka tua maju.
1: Because bueno, aquí can you say you are raining? It is not. It is raining. Just say it is raining here.
0: We can't hear.
1: We cannot communicate.
0: Yes.
1: You understand?
0: Lakini
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1: By the way, there is a case. There is a case from Masimba. Talking of Masimba.
0: Yes.
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0: yes
1: atiriko ku National AIDS Control Council
0: yes
1: iyo ku kwanga National Syndemic iko ne nikoro kwa
0: National Syndemic
1: National Syndemic and the diseases
0: and National Syndemic Control something
1: National Syndemic National Syndemic and diseases control no national syndemic diseases control council
0: yes
1: no, yeah.
0: I was right
1: man so that is a good thing man
0: ani kiombe kilikyoko tanga amadwaire
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2: broad based is the only formation that has a track record backed by facts and programs and plans the alternatives are either personality cults or they are makeshift political formations or they are briefcase political parties that have no capacity to unite anybody. Our nation is not going to gamble. Our nation is not going to experiment.
1: Kiumbe ya National Gender and Equality Commission, wetu rasumu

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1: We are here because of the issue that is coming up on the issue of inclusivity and participation on election that is going on and the timetable that has been given by IBC in terms of the program that is going to run up to 2027. Today's activity is also being carried out in Meru and also in Nyamira on the issue of a dialogue that requires us to engage with the youth, people with disability, women, in the issue of preparation for our election, and more so on the issue of gender-based violence during election, and how youths can be a major target on how to participate in the election. We realize that inclusivity in election is a major concern for this nation, and also for us as a commission. And as per our mandate, we want to engage with the dialogue so that the youth can be encouraged, the women can be encouraged to participate in election, and also to make sure that there is no gender-based violence during election time.
0: Kiamma ya ODM boro ni kukiganeti ya ba memba baaye, bali batari kubate siya kiamme kibu ikirano, baikasi chiabu isi chiabu, elikuwele nilia igoro yangane yuo. 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
10: that we've basically developed, which is under review by the Attorney General. And once that regulation has been gazetted into law, then we'll be able to attract even private investment to undertake storage, construction of storage facilities within our shores. And then they can basically store petroleum there for transshipment purposes. But we have the first right of use of that product, and that will assure the country that we will not run out.
0: Wetania ba onchulia miyema na merongi etano na barai awa sensemo yobo onchulia kuruwa chinse ikumi. 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
11: We believe that these missions we are able to connect credible opportunities, connect Ugandan enterprises to new markets, to new capital, to strategic partners, and ultimately convert these conversations that will be happening the next 2 days into real commercial relationships that then encourage investments and trade flows.
0: Ora SMS ya Yesa FM yobo nchirira ilitaliane Isabella Kwamboka.
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2: Broad-based is the only formation that has a track record backed by facts and programs. And plans. The alternatives are either personality cults or they are makeshift political formations or they are briefcase political parties that have no capacity to unite anybody. Our nation is not going to gamble. Our nation is going to experiment.
1: Kiumbekia National Gender and Equality Commission nsi waraibu manyakirugo Thomas Koyer rero mbako le tarumi ya kaunti ya kisi ya sikirenge yoko ya nikingabwa nsimba chikubata ni wasoba cholibu 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
3: we are here because of the issue that is coming up on the issue of inclusivity and participation on election that is going on and the timetable that has been given by IBC in terms of the program that is going to run up to 2027. Today's activity is also being carried out in Meru and also in Nyamira on the issue of a dialogue that requires us to engage with the youth, people with disability, women, in the issue of preparation for our election, and more so on the issue of gender-based violence during election, and how youths can be a major target on how to participate in the election. We realize that inclusivity in election is a major concern for this nation, and also for us as a commission. And as per our mandate, we want to engage with the dialogue so that the youth can be encouraged, the women can be encouraged to participate in election and also to make sure that there is no gender-based violence during election time.
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11: that we've basically developed, which is under review by the Attorney General. And once that regulation has been gazetted into law, then we will be able to attract even private investment to undertake storage, construction of storage facilities within our shores. And then they can basically store petroleum there for transshipment purposes. But we have the first right of use of that product, and that will assure the country that we will not run out.
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12: We believe that these missions we are able to connect credible opportunities, connect Ugandan enterprises to new markets, to new capital, to strategic partners, and ultimately convert these conversations that will be happening the next 2 days into real commercial relationships that then encourage investments and trade flows.
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24: 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Because a caro Montago coeves on your coa 50, a carago Jacogana Chibesalcola that you got a Magander 100. 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
1: And they tell them the truth about marriage.
0: Is it possible lunga ke Morandi nyuro abaranda baro ba failed because there is no way enyo mera bwata ni gure roga igayanya ngate enyo nya
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2: 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That's it's fact. 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Do some cases that
1: you are not
2: to have a leader. One of the Kimia as an angel, Vantavampa, Pimetunia, and Yagetari, Bacolo Medico, Unumia, Umurandi, Utakirava, Karansa, or a key, Majid, a medical, Manamoro A, B, C, D, Avandai, and Kuana, and Dominico, and a pass aligarity. Again, to get the Kumusi Numerandia Kuan. Now you have a pastor to a ferry. Jesus is Yakuana, it initiates Yokova, and a key, and got a group of a genuine. Or then a key, a foreman. Make sure no water much young. Make sure no water is meat. Make sure I can buy a true price. I was a rural match. In a man a key, and you may even tumble because you're having your Murongo Tarico and a coin of Wakamus.
0: All right.
2: Yeah.
1: Namely, Igawa Sumorandia. Now, Mokova approached Mokova Nayo Mumwansi no Moimari. It's not about the Korea and to watch Komachi or Simba get the Chianga Yanin and Anin. You have a task even to. Tell this na kieko garama tukaya uliye munto okorete nyangi unyomete uromone na asuri egere umunto nero uchukukaya na ringa ne mono nige ntokene na ndeto kuchangira ensemeye neva na intu abarandi tu agosire na onyeni inu abatogo kwanera basaye na inwe mwangayinereri ibi nte binge umwe bisete na twamanyanire neri myaka ibiri mumanyanite imyitinye tatatu kwarorise moto mwayinete pyugo tumenye uko
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